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9: Robbie Mortimer has taken to social media after his viral anthem performance faced immense criticism. In true country style, the caption said, "Sang the anthem, survived the internet." He said the amount of love, kindness and encouragement far outweighed the negative comments, and that's what he'll be remembering. Gympie Muster's got a whole lot bigger with a third artist announcement. Joining the already stacked lineup are Kingswood, the Davison Brothers Band, Tim and the Glory Boys, plus Aussie icons, the Bushwhackers. 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
1: I was going to say party animals, but I feel like you've quietened down a little bit, boys. What's going on? The Wolf Brothers are here, Nick and Tom. 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
11: Natalie Maines from The Chicks has called out Donald Trump. No stranger to political controversy, Natalie is once again making headlines after posting a fiery message aimed at the president. Waylon Wyatt is heading back down under. He's playing 5 all-ages shows in Sydney, Brisbane, Melbourne, Adelaide and Perth in what will be his biggest Aussie headline tour. I'm Katie and that is your latest country music news.
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12: 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Aussie's own Matt Geiger is making his Opry debut. He'll be part of the Opry 100 celebrations, and it comes just weeks after releasing his debut EP. Bailey Zimmerman is coming down under on tour. Alongside his strumming bird dates in Ballarat, Newcastle and the Sunshine Coast, he'll be hitting Melbourne and Sydney in October. I'm Katie, and that's your latest country music news.
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13: Oh, hello, welcome. Welcome to Monday. Welcome back from the weekend. Hope you're feeling pretty good. Did you get to see any country music over the weekend? If you did, send us photos. Make us jealous. We want to be jealous. It's a natural feeling to be jealous. All right, let's get into the music. What have I got for you to start with? Oh, Ella Langley. Now, next week in Nashville, Tennessee is CMA Fest. It's one of the biggest country music festivals in the world. Well, the biggest country music festival in the world. Goes for 4 days. Ella Langley's a part of it, so we might catch up with her. Hopefully. I mean, that would be my dream, being an Ella fella, to catch up with Ella Langley. How cool would that be? And if I do, I'll bring it right to the radio right here, I can promise. Let's get into the music with some Ella. This is Be Her, iHeart Country Australia. Monday afternoon, we're feeling good. Hope you are too. Welcome back to the working week. We officially tick over a Monday arvo.
14: She

I've got to say it's probably a favourite of mine at the moment, that song on the radio. Cameron Whitcomb, Kingdom of Fear. Did you see his tour when he played in Australia just recently? He just did a run of shows. Man, the energy that that guy has on stage, I don't know how he gets it. He's back flipping on stage, the whole thing. Justin Thompson this afternoon. Ashley Cook right now, the hell you are, at iHeart Country Australia. Some Aussie country next from the Buckleys. Good afternoon. Yeah.

Josh Ross, Trouble at iHeart Country Australia. We are your home for new country. We've got something new coming up in a couple of seconds' time. But in a few songs, I want to talk about giving you money, free money, $200 just by listening to a little bit of music. It's pretty simple. Easiest money you will ever have earned. It's coming up soon. I'll tell you about that. A bit of Taylor Swift on the way, Jelly Roll as well. But right now, Chase Matthew, James Johnston, Smoke I've Known. It's iHeart Country Australia. People try.

0: Australia, Justin Thompson this afternoon. Now, normally when I talk about our new music survey, I play the ABBA song, Money, Money, Money, because could be money in your bank, $200, easy cash in the bank. Now, because I'm in Nashville and I am on location, I don't have the button to push that plays that song. So it'd be gratefully appreciated if you could please sing the song in your mind, and then I'm going to talk about it while you're memorising and thinking of the song Money, Money, Money from ABBA. You ready? Go. Money, money. All right, do you want to win $200 cash? 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We'd love to know what you think. 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
1: 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I got it. 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

Country, Country, Hardy. At I Heart Country Australia. That's the title track from his album. If you've heard the whole record, man, it's good. He's a great artist, songwriter, producer. He's got everything going for him, Hardy. Hope you're having a great Monday. I want to take you back right now. We're going to a classic Shania Twain song. Any Man of Mine.

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9: Robbie Mortimer has taken to social media after his viral anthem performance faced immense criticism. In true country style, the caption said, "Sang the anthem, survived the internet." He said the amount of love, kindness and encouragement far outweighed the negative comments, and that's what he'll be remembering. Gympie Musta's got a whole lot bigger with a third artist announcement. Joining the already stacked lineup are Kingswood, the Davison Brothers Band, Tim and the Glory Boys, plus Aussie icons, the Bushwhackers. I'm Katie, and that's your latest country music news.
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10: 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Ella Langley and Morgan Wallen right now. I Can't Love You Anymore. It's iHeart Country Australia. 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

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You know, life is tough with lots of decisions, questions without answers, the answers ain't been given.

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1: Drake Milligan, who's going to be in the country in July, he's doing a few shows, plus a festival called Lasso. If you're around Brisbane, Gold Coast, Logan kind of area, it's in that part of the world, and it's great. Drake Milligan headlining that, and he does a big show too. So energetic. Drake Milligan, Randall King right there, How Much Beer, at iHeart Country Australia, Justin Thompson this afternoon. Okay, if you want to go win some tickets to go and see Post Malone, the Big Ass World Tour, Don Toliver touring with him as his support act for the entire show. If you want to go, tickets are on sale now, but we've got tickets to Brisbane, Sydney and Melbourne. Now, he's doing the Strumming Bird Festival shows, but a couple of really big stadium side shows while he's here. You don't want to miss it. If you are having trouble getting your own tickets, then we've got you sorted, all right? iHeart.com. For all the dates and ticket details, everything else you need to know, livenation.com.au. But enter now. Good luck. Hopefully we can send you to go and see Post Malone live in concert with Don Toliver, the Big Ass World Tour. It's going to be big, says it in the title. Luke Bryan right now, What Makes Your Country? It's iHeart Country Australia. Jason Aldean fans, the new one is next.

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There's a big country music festival happening in Nashville, Tennessee next week. The biggest country music festival in the world, CMA Fest. And a bunch of Aussies are coming over to play it, including Tori Dark. There she is with You Better Think at iHeart Country Australia. Justin Thompson this afternoon. Hope you're feeling good on this Monday. Atlas, the new song, Secondhand Smoke. After this from Dylan Scott, iHeart Country Australia. Your home for new country, a new song in 2 minutes.

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0: Country Australia. Justin Thompson this afternoon. Hope you're feeling all right after the weekend and not feeling too hungover, a little fatigued. Monday's always a bit of a hard one to get through, but we're getting through it together. And coming up, Carrie Underwood, Shaboozy. If you're an Aussie kind of punk rock slash country fan, you might like Josh Setterfield. He's on in a couple of minutes' time. It's High Heart Country Australia. Oh,
1: 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Love Aussie hits.
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Yeah, Boozy, Born to Die. I Heart Country Australia. Well, if you're kind of close to the Shaboozy camp and you're friends with him or his crew, then it's Boozy to you. Yeah, his friends call him Boozy. 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
7: Aussie's own Matt Geiger is making his Opry debut. He'll be part of the Opry 100 celebrations, and it comes just weeks after releasing his debut EP. Bailey Zimmerman is coming down under on tour. Alongside his strumming bird dates in Ballarat, Newcastle and the Sunshine Coast, he'll be hitting Melbourne and Sydney in October. I'm Katie, and that's your latest country music news.
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8: Thank you, Katie, for that country news. Yeah, Robbie Mortimer got slammed on social media for his rendition of the Australian National Anthem. Don't know what you thought of that, but we love you, Robbie. All right, yeah, our artist of the week this week, it's a brand new one, Kaylee Bell. She takes over every single day from 3 o'clock. A few of her songs in there, a couple of stories. We love Kaylee. It's coming up in an hour's time once I'm done, okay? Kaylee Bell is on in 60 minutes. Miley Cyrus and Lainey Wilson right now, Younger You at iHeart Country Australia.
9: Hey.

Morgan Evans, Letting You Go. It's his new song, iHeartCountry Australia, your home for new country. The new one for Morgan. And he's been touring Australia at the moment too. If you got to see one of his shows on the Steeltown Australian tour, his biggest Aussie tour yet. Puts on a great show. We love you, Morgs. Justin Thompson this afternoon. 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Here's Keith Urban.

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we like it. Now, that song, and I know you probably don't care because you just like what you like, but I like a short song, you know? Doesn't drag on. 2 minutes and 18 seconds, that one. The Wolf Brothers and Amy Shepherd. Something good's going to happen. It's iHeart Country Australia. Justin Thompson this afternoon, but you like what you like. That's fine. Hopefully you like this one. It's a pretty short song too. And this song going through the roof at the moment, globally. It's Stella Lefty in Boston. On a train.

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0: the very first radio stations to ever play that song on radio was right here in Australia. Kix Country played that before most radio stations around the world. Ended up being a global hit, so great for Maren. But Australia represent, yes, my church, Maren Morris, iHeart Country Australia. Justin Thompson this afternoon. Another song I'm really loving at the moment, Charles Wesley Godwin, who's a new artist, a fairly new artist out of Nashville, Tennessee. You may not know too much about him, but he's just released a song with Luke Combs. Now, you know you're doing pretty good if one of your very first big radio releases features Luke Combs on it. It's a bit of a no-brainer. It's on for you if you haven't heard it yet in about 1.5 minutes here at iHeart Country Australia. Stick around for it. It's called Better That Way, Charles Wesley Godwin featuring Luke Combs on the way.
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It's Country Australia, your home for new country and your home for superstars and rising superstars like Josh Ross. Unfortunately, he had to cancel CMC Rocks this year, but I've got a feeling he might be here in 2027. Josh Ross. Hey, how you look? It's iHeart Country Australia. Justin Thompson here. That is it for me. I'm out of here. Handing over to our Artist of the Week. This week, it's Kayleigh Bell, followed by Christoph to drive you home from 4. Steve Fitton back in the breakfast show tomorrow morning, and I'll see you same time tomorrow afternoon. I want to leave you with a classic now, though. From the mid-90s, her song that made her famous, really. It was originally written for Patsy Cline back in the day, but Patsy unfortunately tragically died in a plane crash and never got to sing the song. And then it was given to Maren Morris, and she did this. Good afternoon. See you tomorrow.

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11: I was so excited when C2C offer came through and I was like, oh my God, I finally get to go to Europe. 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And a song like Keith, which for us over the side of the world, it's been around a long time, they were like screaming it at me and it was like a reminder of you still got to like play the old stuff, you know, because like for them it was, they've been waiting for that moment.

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2: I'm Kaylee Bell on iHeartCountry Australia, your home for new country. A lot of people that I know have had their minds a little bit blown when they've gone and seen like a Keith Urban show or, you know, Shaboozy or Jelly Roll. Like, they're like, oh, I get it now. I think there's such an energy, and country music played live just has this, like, usually there's a bit more like of a rock undertone, or like it's just a bit like bigger kind of sounding. And I feel like a lot of my friends have kind of been flipped into it through the live thing. So I'd say go to a show.

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3: I think in Berlin I played about 6 shows and some of the same fans came to every single show, like front row. It was so cool. It's really cool to see it firsthand though, you know, like we hear all the time, you know, country's popping off globally and we know it is, and obviously in Australia more than anywhere probably. But to go to these kind of like countries where you're like, but is it? You know, like, to have people on the other side of the world showing up for country music is something I've never seen before, and it's very exciting.

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3: I'm always writing and I've always got new music sitting and there's a lot of things coming and I just want to get it right. And the people, especially my fans in Australia, they really deserve that. And I've just been trying to hold off and get it right. And so, we'll be coming out here with a lot more shows and a lot more music in the next while.

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9: Robbie Mortimer has taken to social media after his viral anthem performance faced immense criticism. In true country style, the caption said, "Sang the anthem, survived the internet." He said the amount of love, kindness and encouragement far outweighed the negative comments, and that's what he'll be remembering. Gympie Musta's got a whole lot bigger with a third artist announcement. Joining the already stacked lineup are Kingswood, the Davison Brothers Band, Tim and the Glory Boys, plus Aussie icons, the Bushwhackers. 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
10: Well, the first day of winter is upon us and it kicked off with a chilly morning here in Sydney. I don't know how it was wherever you are, but if you want to let me know about what your temperature was when you woke up this morning, hit me up through the talkback feature on that new and improved iHeart radio app. It felt like it was about -4 degrees where I live here. Obviously it wasn't, but man, I don't do the cold very well at all. Let's kick it off with Chase Matthew and James Johnston and Smoke I've Known for your Monday on iHeart Country.

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1: Hey, coming up today, we're going to let you know about, obviously, the Post Malone concert tickets that we got to give you when he's here in the country a little bit later on this year. The music survey is back. You can help us control the music here at IHAT Country, and you might even win a couple of $100 for doing so. And we've got some goopy music mustard news to talk about as well. So let's get right back into the music, shall we? It's Zach Taub, I Never Lie, at IHAT Country Australia.

Jordan Davis and What My World Spins Around here at IHAT Country Australia. And What Our World Spins Around is trying to give you guys the best country music available. So why don't you give us a hand, head along to the win page and take our IHAT Country Music Survey. And you know what? You might even win $200.

0: Yeah, did you know that song from Lady A? It reached number one on the Billboard Hot Country Song Charts of July 2009. Yeah, that's how long ago that song was. Lady A this afternoon and I had Country Australia, your home for new country. But don't worry, we still give you old tracks like that. We got Tyler Hubbard on the way, Ashley Cook coming up as well with those baby blues. But up next, it's Jackson Dean and Wildfire.
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1: 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The Wolf Brothers are here, Nick and Tom. Hello, fellas.
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some Ashley Cook for your Monday here at iHeart Country Australia. I'm on Ash's Instagram right now. She is she's taking a photo looking out through a plane window, and she says, no sleep, then a radio show, then another radio show, more no sleep, the red eye flight, and then CMA Fest. So if you're heading over to Nashville for CMA Fest this coming weekend, keep an eye out for Ashley Cook. Man, JT will be there, and you know what? Quite a few of our stars will be there as well. Rachel Fahim will be there. Brad Cox will be there as well, and also Tori Dark. So Aussies, if you're going to Nashville this weekend, make sure you're loud and proud.

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3: 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The Middle East conflict serves as a wake-up call for Australia. The latest data has confirmed Australia has 34 days of diesel, 32 days of jet fuel and 36 days of petrol supply on hand, which includes stocks offshore. That means Australia could come to a standstill in a month if a conflict occurred in the region. I'm Colin Boyce. Australia must increase its domestic and industrial fuel supplies and its refining capability now. Authorised by Colin Boyce, MP, Gladstone.
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9: Hey, you know that new song that Cody Johnson's got out called Traveling Soldier? Well, did you also know that that song's actually from the Dixie Chicks? Well, if you didn't, here they are. It's the Chicks live with Traveling Soldier.

Yeah, a little bit of Zac Brown Band live the night they drove Old Dixie down here at I Heart Country Australia. Your home for new country. And coming up this hour, I'll let you know how you can score tickets to go along to the Gympie Music Muster. And of course, those Post Malone tickets, I haven't forgotten to tell you all about that. Stick around, plenty more to come on I Heart Country Australia.

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Shaboozy this afternoon and I had Country Australia, your home for new country. 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

0: The way the orange touches all things around, the grass, trees, and dew. 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

0: Righto, we know that Postie is coming down under for the Strumming Bird Festivals playing in Ballarat, Newcastle and the Sunshine Coast, but he's also going to do his big ass world tour while he's down here playing at, where are we, Marvel Stadium in Melbourne, Friday the 9th of October, Suncorp Stadium Monday the 12th and NG Stadium in Sydney Thursday the 15th of October. 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And you know what? We need you to tell us what your favorite Post Malone song is and why. Simple as that. You're in the draw. Stick around. We've got Atlas on the way next with Secondhand Smoke. 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
1: How would Max know that forever ain't long enough? How old is he? Like in his early 20s? Wait till you get into your 50s, mate, and then you'll know that forever definitely ain't long enough. It's iHeart Country Australia. You got Christoph for your drive home. We got Miley Cyrus and Lainey Wilson on the way soon. It's called Younger You. Hank, I don't know where you live, Hank, but I know that you hate that song, so maybe switch off the radio in about 5. But make sure you stick it back on because straight after Miley and Lainey, Nate Smith and Avril Lavigne.

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15: Aussie's own Matt Geiger is making his Opry debut. He'll be part of the Opry 100 celebrations, and it comes just weeks after releasing his debut EP. Bailey Zimmerman is coming down under on tour. Alongside his strumming bird dates in Ballarat, Newcastle and the Sunshine Coast, he'll be hitting Melbourne and Sydney in October. I'm Katie, and that's your latest country music news.
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17: Hey, let's take a flick through the logs so I can let you know what's on the way this hour. Kelsey Ballerini's on the way. We've got Rachel Fahim, Kane Brown in there with Whiskey Sour, Jason Aldean and Lane Pittman. But you know what? I'm going to let Jimmy Kimmel kick off the hour. What do you got for us, Jimmy?
18: The first for new EP is called Is This Heaven? Here with the song Boston, Stella Lefty.

Yeah, Morgan Evans and Letting You Go here at I Heart Country Australia. It seems as Morgan has jumped over the ditch. He's playing Auckland in New Zealand tomorrow, and he's also playing in Christchurch while he's over there. But don't worry, he's heading back to Queensland, actually to Townsville on June 13, and then he ends up in Darwin. Go along to morganevansmusic.com. Still tickets available. Here's Lane Pittman. He's going to miss you in the morning on I Heart Country Australia. I'm

0: 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This is Post Malone.
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Kane Brown and Whiskey Sour for your Monday here at iHeart Country Australia. And if you do want to listen to Kane Brown's brand new song, Woman, well, you're going to have to do that on the iHeart app. You're going to have to stream it there because JT, he's not going to add it to the playlist. I don't know why. It's frustrating, but maybe he has his reasons. Maybe he's just too busy enjoying himself over there in Nashville. Speaking of someone who's going to be enjoying their time in Nashville this weekend, Rachel Fahim, here she is with Deep End on iHeart Country Australia.

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1: 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The Wolf Brothers are here, Nick and Tom. 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

Sasha and Oana, Rennie on my show for this Monday here at I Had Country Australia. Don't forget that Steve Fitton will kick off your day bright and early at 6 a.m. JT, Justin Thompson, he likes his full name. He'll be on air from midday, and I'll be back from 4 o'clock to drive you home. And I'm going to leave you with some classic country. It's Garth Brooks, Ain't Going Down.

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4: Natalie Maines from The Chicks has called out Donald Trump. No stranger to political controversy, Natalie is once again making headlines after posting a fiery message aimed at the president. Waylon Wyatt is heading back down under. He's playing five all-ages shows in Sydney, Brisbane, Melbourne, Adelaide and Perth in what will be his biggest Aussie headline tour. I'm Katie and that is your latest country music news.

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0: Music news. Robbie Mortimer has taken to social media after his viral anthem performance faced immense criticism. In true country style, the caption said, "Sang the anthem, survived the internet." He said the amount of love, kindness and encouragement far outweighed the negative comments, and that's what he'll be remembering. Gympie Musta's got a whole lot bigger with a third artist announcement. Joining the already stacked lineup are Kingswood, the Davison Brothers Band, Tim and the Glory Boys, plus Aussie icons, the Bushwhackers. I'm Katie, and that's your latest country music news. We'll be right back.

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1: I was going to say party animals, but I feel like you're quieting down a little bit, boys. 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The Wolf Brothers are here, Nick and Tom. 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
6: 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And a song like Keith, which for us over the side of the world, it's been around a long time, they were like screaming it at me and it was like a reminder of you still got to like play the old stuff, you know, because like for them it was, they've been waiting for that moment.

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2: 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It's been the most beautiful thing about being independent and self-managed my whole career is that it's like, I just think I enjoy what I do now so much more because I have so much freedom. And with that freedom comes all these things that we're talking about where it's like, I've got a song, what do I do with it? I ask the fans, because at the end of the day, are they not the ones that I'm trying to, like, you know, talk to? Like, I just feel like it's set up in the way that it's feeding the right people. I'm the artist, they're the fans, we're meant to have this, like, relationship. You know, it's a two-way street. I couldn't do this without them. But how cool that they can, like, weigh in a little bit and feel like they're part of something. I think that's so cool. We'll be right back.

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2: 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I try and fit in a walk every day because the difference of my mental state before and after a walk is day and night. And yeah, I think there's smarter ways now, especially for females. We're dealing with a lot of things that, I don't know, I don't know that the last generation, I think our health is definitely, you know, suffering as a result of food and different like habits that we have. And so, yeah, I think there's reasons to look at the way we exercise and treat ourselves differently.

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3: When I think back to some of those females that like really paved the way and made a difference back in the day, they were very fearless because some of the lyrics, when you look back, I was just looking at Ella Langley's It Wasn't God Who Made Honky Tonk Woman, she's recorded, which is an old Kitty Wells song, I think. And she was like banned from the Grand Ole Opry in the 60s for putting that song out, you know? And it's like, these women were like brave, and like, we're getting back to that, I think.

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1: 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The Wolf Brothers are here, Nick and Tom. 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
3: Aussie's own Matt Geiger is making his Opry debut. He'll be part of the Opry 100 celebrations, and it comes just weeks after releasing his debut EP. Bailey Zimmerman is coming down under on tour. Alongside his strumming bird dates in Ballarat, Newcastle and the Sunshine Coast, he'll be hitting Melbourne and Sydney in October. I'm Katie, and that's your latest country music news.

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0: Music news. Natalie Maines from the Chicks has called out Donald Trump. No stranger to political controversy, Natalie is once again making headlines after posting a fiery message aimed at the president. Waylon Wyatt is heading back down under. He's playing 5 all-ages shows in Sydney, Brisbane, Melbourne, Adelaide and Perth in what will be his biggest Aussie headline tour. I'm Katie and that is your latest country music news.

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1: 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The Wolf Brothers are here, Nick and Tom. 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
0: 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After all.

shows up and he's literally half drunk. 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And I can't believe that I ever thought

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5: 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He'll be part of the Opry 100 celebrations, and it comes just weeks after releasing his debut EP. Bailey Zimmerman is coming down under on tour. Alongside his strumming bird dates in Ballarat, Newcastle and the Sunshine Coast, he'll be hitting Melbourne and Sydney in October. 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
1: 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The Wolf Brothers are here, Nick and Tom. 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
4: Robbie Mortimer has taken to social media after his viral anthem performance faced immense criticism. In true country style, the caption said, "Sang the anthem, survived the internet." He said the amount of love, kindness and encouragement far outweighed the negative comments, and that's what he'll be remembering. Gympie Musta's got a whole lot bigger with a third artist announcement. Joining the already stacked lineup are Kingswood, the Davison Brothers Band, Tim and the Glory Boys, plus Aussie icons, the Bushwhackers. I'm Katie, and that's your latest country music news. 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
2: Natalie Maines from The Chicks has called out Donald Trump. No stranger to political controversy, Natalie is once again making headlines after posting a fiery message aimed at the president. Waylon Wyatt is heading back down under. He's playing 5 all-ages shows in Sydney, Brisbane, Melbourne, Adelaide and Perth in what will be his biggest Aussie headline tour. I'm Katie and that is your latest country music news.

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5: Aussie's own Matt Geiger is making his Opry debut. 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Bailey Zimmerman is coming down under on tour. Alongside his strumming bird dates in Ballarat, Newcastle and the Sunshine Coast, he'll be hitting Melbourne and Sydney in October. 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
3: Robbie Mortimer has taken to social media after his viral anthem performance faced immense criticism. In true country style, the caption said, "Sang the anthem, survived the internet." He said the amount of love, kindness and encouragement far outweighed the negative comments, and that's what he'll be remembering. Gympie Musta's got a whole lot bigger with a third artist announcement. Joining the already stacked lineup are Kingswood, the Davison Brothers Band, Tim and the Glory Boys, plus Aussie icons, the Bushwhackers. I'm Katie, and that's your latest country music news. We'll be right back.

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was storming, I was falling fast through the Nurnhardt. Gordon like a dirt road, Daytona in my heart. And we ain't even got to the best part. 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
4: Natalie Maines from The Chicks has called out Donald Trump. No stranger to political controversy, Natalie is once again making headlines after posting a fiery message aimed at the president. Waylon Wyatt is heading back down under. He's playing 5 all-ages shows in Sydney, Brisbane, Melbourne, Adelaide and Perth in what will be his biggest Aussie headline tour. I'm Katie and that is your latest country music news.

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5: A very good morning. It's Steve here. Let's go for Tuesday with Josh Ross shortly. Casey Musgraves coming up and Ashley Cook right now to kick off our first hour together. For this Tuesday morning, this is called High School Sweetheart. iHeart Country Australia. We are your home.

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Still loving that one. Dry Spell from Casey Musgraves, iHeart Country Australia. We're your home for new country. And we like to chuck in the odd throwback. How about this from 2015? It's Drake White. It feels good.

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1: 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The Wolf Brothers are here, Nick and Tom. 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

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That's new from Dear Tommy. It's called The Rough. We had Tucker Whitmore and Jason Aldean as well. Steve here. Bailey Zimmerman coming across with Post Malone, Cooper Allen, Stella Lefty, Dexter and the Moonrocks and heaps more for Strumming Bird in October, Ballarat, Newcastle, Sunshine Coast. Also a couple of side shows in Sydney and Melbourne. Those tickets are on sale right now. Be quick though. Here he is, Fixin' to Break. Co Wetzel and Jess Murph on the way and Bells with Dolly Parton coming up.

0: iHeart Country Australia, your home for new country. I still love that song, Coe Wetzel and Jesse Murph. I don't know why US radio doesn't play that version. They've taken Jesse Murph out of it for some reason. Bells with Dolly Parton before that, and Son of Jolene. It's Steve this morning. By now, I'm sure you know you could win a cheeky $200 just by taking part in our iHeart Country Australia music survey. We want to know what fires you up. We'll play you some songs. You tell us if you don't like them, you really don't like them, or you love them. 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I know what Drake Milligan and Randall King would spend that money on. How Much Beer is next.
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3: 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Can you pick the, and you will be able to. 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

iHeart Country Australia, your home for new country. He's bringing his Reason to Believe tour here in October/November. Two shows in Melbourne, two shows in Brisbane, two shows in Sydney before heading off to New Zealand. Kip Moore, tickets are on sale now. This is Solitary Tracks.

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12: Well, good morning. It's Steve here. Second day of winter and it's fresh where I am. What about yourself? Yesterday was the first day I couldn't get my toes warm. You know, when you have one of those sorts of days. Speaking of fresh, we got some great fresh tracks for you coming up in the next 15 to 20. How about Carter Faith? How about Cameron Whitcomb? Brooke McClymont, Adam Eckersley's Newey, and Miley Cyrus with Lainey Wilson here right now to kick off our second hour together for Tuesday. This is Younger You, Die Hard Country Australia. Your home for new

0: Carter Faith was our Artist of the Week last week and had a lot of fun in the iHeart Country Australia studios. This week, it's Kaylee Bell. Tune in from 3 o'clock again, the Sabi, that is Australian Eastern Time.
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0: Carter Faith's got Betty for us right now. We've got Chris Young and Keith Urban with Carrie Underwood coming up.
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1: On iHeart Country Australia, your home for new country Tuesday morning sounds like this, Seaforth and Breakups. Keith Urban with Carrie Underwood. I love that. It's the fighter. It's Steve this morning. He had an intimate gathering in Nashville through the week last week to launch his new album, Flow State. Looked like everyone had a fantastic time. He's so generous with his time, Keith. He loves doing those small little intimate things, letting the fans get right up close. He did one for us at the iHeart Country Australia studios in Sydney. I think it was last year. Could have been the year before. Stella Lefty. She'll be here for Strumming Bird in October in Ballarat, Newcastle and Sunshine Coast. And this is her, well, it's popping off everywhere. UK, the US, and here, this is Boston. On a train.

0: Country Australia, we are your home for New Country Tim McGraw and Truck. Yeah, it's what we say around here. When we find out Tim McGraw's got new music out, which he has.
1: Old man behind the
0: pawn shop guitar. Have a listen.

Me likey. We might have to give this one a spin in full on New Music Friday. What do you reckon? Tim McGraw, still out there making new music. And we're still out here. We might have to give this one a spin in full on New Music Friday. What do you reckon? Tim McGraw, still out there making new music. And we're

0: 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Tell us the music you love and win some cash. 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
3: 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Whoa, what was that?
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It's a city of industry. Coal and steel are its lifeblood, and its harbor is busy with ships. 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

iHeart Country Australia, your home for new country. His Steeltown tour currently across the ditch in New Zealand. Morgan Evans had a bit of biff back home. Bit of biffo at his show in Brisbane on the weekend. I mean, nothing says a good Aussie gig like a bit of biffo up in the back rows. Rachel Fahim with Deep End coming up shortly. Thanks for choosing iHeart Country Australia for your Tuesday. Here's Reba. I remember.

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5: Steve, this morning, I could listen to anything these two sing solo all day long, let alone when they get together. 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

Josh Setterfield, Unapologetic, Priscilla Block with My Bar. Before that, Steve here. Tuesday morning sounds like this. Another one of those established artists bringing out a new album this year is Luke Bryan. This one's from a few years back now, though. This is Drink a Beer. Max McNown's coming up. When I got

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venue for Max Jackson. That's called Shotgun Slide. Max will be at Strumming Bird, the big lineup announced a few weeks back now. That's Ballarat, October 10, Newcastle, October 17, and Sunshine Coast, October 18. Speaking of new music, Kojo has a brand new track out. I'm pretty sure you're going to hear that one on Friday afternoon with Christoph as part of our New Music Friday. Here he is with Human, Cody Johnson, on iHeart Country Australia, with Atlas coming up. Oh, by now.

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1: 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What's going on? The Wolf Brothers are here, Nick and Tom. Hello, fellas.
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0: Country Australia, your home for new country. Steve here. Question for you. Have you seen the lineup for the Gympie Music Muster? I've got a track from James Johnston coming up shortly. He's going to be there. Another question is, would you like to head off to the Gympie Music Muster? Is it calling your name? We have tickets to give away. It's Thursday the 27th to Sunday the 30th of August. And if you think about how fast this year's gone so far, that ain't that long to wait. Lee Kernaghan, Amber Lawrence, Becky Cole, amongst others, Wolf Brothers as well. 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

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James Johnston with Chase Matthew and Smoke I've Known. Brothers Osmond, it ain't my fault. Before that, it is time for me to push off out of here, though. Going to leave you with Kane and Smith and Hole in a Bottle and some Kenny Chesney shortly as well. Have a fantastic Tuesday. I'll catch you tomorrow. Your morning music master is up next. Catapult.

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7: Robbie Mortimer has taken to social media after his viral anthem performance faced immense criticism. In true country style, the caption said, "Sang the anthem, survived the internet." He said the amount of love, kindness and encouragement far outweighed the negative comments, and that's what he'll be remembering. Gympie Musta's got a whole lot bigger with a third artist announcement. Joining the already stacked lineup are Kingswood, the Davison Brothers Band, Tim and the Glory Boys, plus Aussie icons, the Bushwhackers. I'm Katie, and that's your latest country music news.
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8: Natalie Maines from The Chicks has called out Donald Trump. No stranger to political controversy, Natalie is once again making headlines after posting a fiery message aimed at the president. Waylon Wyatt is heading back down under. He's playing five all-ages shows in Sydney, Brisbane, Melbourne, Adelaide and Perth in what will be his biggest Aussie headline tour. I'm Katie and that is your latest country music news.
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